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2: 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Past 4 years, I've seen a lot of growth. It's been definitely a season of hiddenness. Maybe from the outside, it doesn't look like a lot's happening, but on the inside, there's been a lot of roots that have been going deep.
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4: Tonight, increasing cloudiness, 60% chance of showers overnight with a wind south 30 kilometers gusting to 50 and a low of 9. And tomorrow, mainly cloudy skies, but clearing up in the afternoon with the high of 17. And on Sunday, sunny skies and a high of 16. A look at your current temperatures and 7-day forecast is available on the Janie King weather page at chvnradio.com or the CHVN Radio app.
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0: We also try to meet other needs when we can, including providing medicine. These meals are inexpensive to prepare because everyone comes together and contributes something, a little rice, a few root vegetables, and with what everyone shares, we make these soups, these caldosas, and provide food for part of the community. And through these programs, people also see Christ. We don't only speak to them about the Word of God. We also fill their stomachs, at least for that day. They receive something warm to eat, and along with receiving the Word, they receive the nourishment their bodies need. This is another way we show people Christ. We show them that the Church of the Lamb of God is not standing still. The Church is active in the community, looking for opportunities to preach the gospel while also bringing food to people who desperately need it. We thank God because He has moved us to do this, and it has been a tremendous blessing. Many people have come to the gospel through these caldosas, sancochos, soups, or whatever you might call them in different parts of the world. It's become a powerful tool because people don't come only to hear the word. They also come knowing that a meal is waiting for them. This is how we are serving our community, and we have seen good results, all for the glory of God.
1: The Bride of Christ around the world is beautiful. When we reflect His love and compassion, we are seeing that in Cuba. The question is, will we get behind it and come alongside it? We who have abundance, are we willing to share out of what God has given to us? I'm praying that what we've seen so far in this campaign called Faith and Food for Cuba is but the beginning. And we're going to keep this campaign open through the fall, but I do urge you to give now. The impact will be sooner. So please respond while your heart is engaged now and you have the inclination and the opportunity. And you can make your gift to Faith and Food to Cuba by phone at 865-HAVEN. 865 Haven, or you can go online to haventoday.org. 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I'm David Wolin. Won't you come back again next time? We'll be keeping it all about Jesus. It's the great story here on Haven Today. For your walk with Jesus, I'm David Wolin with Haven Today, inviting you to anchor your day in God's Word. The vast majority of people say they believe in God. But what exactly do they mean? Who is God? What's He like? And how do you know what is true about Him? All too often, people haven't thought these questions through, which translates to an ill-defined hope in a nebulous God. But even if you know the Bible's every answer to every question, even that is not the same thing as saving faith. James 2:19 says, "You believe that there is one God? Good. Even the demons believe that and shudder." Saving faith, according to God's word, is not trusting in yourself, but in the righteousness of Christ alone, confessing Him as your risen Lord and Savior. Get more encouragement for your walk with Jesus at haventoday.org.
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3: Tonight, increasing cloudiness, 60% chance of showers overnight with a wind south 30 kilometers gusting to 50 and a low of 9. And tomorrow, mainly cloudy skies, but clearing up in the afternoon with the high of 17. And on Sunday, sunny skies and a high of 16. A look at your current temperatures and 7-day forecast is available on the Jamie King weather page at chvnradio.com or the CHVN Radio app.
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1: Welcome to Faith to Live By, Canada's church without walls, where we never apologize for being old-fashioned. Thank you for being in church today. One viewer wonders why Noah didn't have any grandchildren in the ark. Interesting question, and we'll talk about it shortly. And the Bible has the answer, so please stay right there. God has blessing for you. I know he has today. Right now, as we get underway with our service, let's listen to the quartet as they sing one of your favorite songs.

Thank you, gentlemen. What a wonderful hope we have as believers in Christ. It's time now for The Bible Has the Answer. The questions are yours. I go to the scriptures to find answers. And thank you for the good questions we have again today. Question number one, if Noah was 600 years old, as Genesis 7 verse 6 says he was, why did he not have grandchildren in the ark? Interesting question. The Bible doesn't tell us, but I think that his family members, except for three sons and three daughters-in-law, perished in the flood because they sided with the world and scoffed at the crazy old man who warned them of God's judgments. Of course, I am using my imagination, but I see what happens in our world today, where godly people are rejected by their sons and daughters and grandchildren who turn away from the faith and even scoff at the faith of the Bible. I think that godly old Noah paid a high price to preach the truth of God, and that he saw a lot of his employees and his friends and his family members perish in the flood because they refused to listen to God's word of warning and of grace. Now let's get to question number two for today. Faith cometh by hearing the word of God, Romans 10, 17. How could Abraham have great faith when he had no Bible? It is true that Abraham did not have a Bible such as we have, but he did have a revelation of God in nature. And the Bible tells us that God spoke to him and appeared unto him. We really don't know much about the time in which Abraham lived. I hold in my hand a Babylonian tablet, cuneiform writing. This tablet is as old as Abraham. When I touch it, I'm touching Abraham's day. We don't know whether Enoch left any written record on a tablet like this regarding his dealings with God. Abraham believed God's promises, however they came to him. And Romans chapter 4 tells me that Abraham believed God, and it was counted unto him for righteousness. However the truth of God comes to you, when you believe God's promises, it's counted to you as righteousness. And now question number three. Does cremation defile the temple of God? 1 Corinthians 3:17. If my mail is any indication, there are thousands of people all across Canada who are troubled about and uneasy about cremation. They have a feeling that maybe it's pagan in its origins and is not a right Christian practice. Does cremation defile the body? Well, I read in the scriptures what does defile the body. 1 Corinthians chapter 6, verse 18 speaks of sexual immorality, and that defiles the body. The Bible doesn't say that our funeral practices do that. In fact, the Bible doesn't really give us any direct command regarding funeral practices. Thank you so much for these good questions. I trust the answers have been helpful. If you have a question you'd like me to use on The Bible Has the Answer, please write it out, send it to me. I'll be pleased to hear from you. I'll get to your question on the air as quickly as I can. And all the address you need is simply Faith to Live By, Box 426, Winnipeg. And the code is R3C2H6. The trio now, the delightful testimony song, He Touched Me.

I'm Jim Barber, and I am so pleased to tell you of Praise to the Lord, a brand new recording of 13 gospel songs by the Faith to Live By musicians. Included in this set of 13 songs are well-known favorites, such as A New Name in Glory, His Eye is on the Sparrow, Oh, Worship the King, Take the Name of Jesus with You, Wonderful Grace of Jesus, and of course the title song, Praise to the Lord the Almighty, as well as seven other songs of rich blessing. This new song collection is freely available in CD format, as well as downloadable audio files from our website, faithtoliveby.ca. 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On that same website, the 13 audio files for this set of songs, as well as many other previous recording projects, are available for free download. It is our prayer that all of these recordings will be a means of the Lord's blessing and encouragement far

0: need.
1: I have a great grandson named Jacob, spelled with a K at his mother's insistence. Jacob is a popular name today, and of course, if you know my great grandson, you'd understand why. Today, I want to talk to you about Abraham's grandson, also called Jacob, and I find it intensely interesting that God has chosen to identify himself as the God of Abraham, Isaac, and Jacob. You see, Abraham started out as an idol-worshipping pagan in Ur of the Chaldees. Isaac, of course, was the miracle son born when his mother was 90. And Jacob was the conniving schemer who defrauded his brother, deceived his father, and fled the country to keep from being murdered. Abraham became the friend of God. Isaac is forever a type of Christ on the cross. And Jacob became a prince with God. And with all of that, we are reminded that it doesn't matter where you came from or what you have been in the past. The important thing is what you let God do with you now. Jacob was a twin, born a few minutes after his brother Esau, but as God would have it, the elder served the younger. As the boys grew, you would never know that they were twins. Esau was athletic, a hunter, impetuous, sensual, a man of the fields. Jacob was a mother's boy, more at home in the kitchen than out in the fields. Esau, as the firstborn, of course, had the birthright, but the Bible says that he despised it. Like Demas in the New Testament, he loved this present world. He lived for the moment. Spiritual things were far down his list of priorities. So one day, Esau sold his birthright to his brother Jacob for a meal of red beans. One of the most foolish decisions ever made in the history of the world. But one that has been copied again and again by tens of thousands of people, even to this day. People who barter away priceless and eternal riches in exchange for the pride of life and the lusts of the flesh and the pleasures of sin, which last only for a season. So Jacob became the heir instead of Esau. And then things degenerated to the point that their mother advised Jacob to leave the country or he'd be killed. Some years ago, I was asked to meet a young man who was being released from penitentiary. I was then pastoring in Regina, Saskatchewan. This man was accused and convicted of fraud and spent time in the penitentiary. Ken was raised in a praying home, but he became a heartache to his mother. When he left Ireland to come to Canada, his mother said to him, "Ken, I will pray for you every day of your life until you come to the end of yourself and you come to God." Well, Ken Morrow came to the end of himself in Prince Albert Penitentiary. And he met God. The 32nd chapter of the book of Genesis tells us that Abraham's son, Jacob, also came to the end of himself. And that's why we speak of God as being the God of Jacob. God did four things for Jacob. He got Jacob's attention at Bethel, where Jacob slept on a stone for a pillow and heard God's voice saying, speaking to him. And in the morning he said, "God was in this place and I knew it not." Jacob responded to God's revelation of himself by saying, "The Lord shall be my God, not just my grandfather Abraham's God." Secondly, God let Jacob reap what he had sown. We all do that. in Padan Aram. He is deceived in marriage. He is cheated in business. He learns by bitter experience that he is not smart enough to run his own life. He learns a lesson that all of us need to learn, to trust in God. Thirdly, at the brook Jabbok, God wrestled with Jacob until Jacob lost all his arrogance and emerged a humble and broken but victorious person. Limping on his dislocated hip, Jacob now is desperate for the blessing of God, and he prays a prayer that all of us need to pray. God, I will not let you go until you bless me. And he received God's blessing, as you and I will. Fourthly, all across the years that followed, until Joseph, his son, prepared a place of refuge for him and his family in Goshen, Jacob experienced the faithfulness of God. In fact, he became a prince who had power with God, and he was given a new name, Israel, to replace the old name of supplanter. When you first meet Jacob, he is a smart aleck, ambitious, strong-willed, not above telling a lie to further his wishes. But by the time the whole story is told, he is a link in the golden chain of God's provision of redemption for a lost world. Can God do that with people today? Of course he can. I'm sure that you relate to Jacob as I do. Perhaps in his brash youth, when he imagined that he was smarter than anybody else, surely in his encounter with God at Bethel and his confession of faith, I call this his new birth experience, and in the experiences of life, as he learned that he needed God to guide him and provide for him every day, and certainly in the crisis time at Jabbok, when he sought the Lord with his whole heart and refused to let God go unless he was blessed. At Bethel, Jacob believed God and confessed faith. At Padan Aram, Jacob learned to trust in God to provide for him. And at the brook Jabbok, Jacob had a personal Pentecost. And for the rest of his life, through marriage conflicts and family trials and joys and sorrows, he experienced the never-failing mercies of God. Now, before I'm through today, I want to ask you a question. Have you been to Bethel? Have you met God? Is he real to you? Have you been to Jabbok and known the quickening and anointing of God's Spirit? Have you sought God with your whole heart and refused to give up until he blessed you? Jacob became a new and different person, and in token of that, he was given a new name, Israel, a prince in the royal family of God. In the New Testament, I read a verse that applies to Jacob and to me. It says, if any man be in Christ, he is a new creature. Old things have passed away, and behold, all things have become new. Check it out, 2 Corinthians chapter 5, verse 17. Well, Jacob is every one of us. He needed the grace of God. He needed the guidance of God. He needed the presence and power of God. He needed the protection of God. And so do I, and so do you. The good news is that God is still in the business of transforming people like Jacob into chosen vessels, into world changers, into channels of blessing. God wants to bless you and make you a blessing. How can I have that happen? Oh, the old hymn says it. Come every soul by sin oppressed, there's mercy with the Lord, and he will surely give you rest by trusting in his word. Only trust him, only trust him, only trust him now. He will save you, he will save you, he will save you now. I ask you again, have you been to Bethel? Have you met with God? Have you had a new birth experience? Have old things passed away and all things become new? There's room at the cross for you today.

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17: Tonight, increasing cloudiness, 60% chance of showers overnight with a wind south 30 kilometers gusting to 50 and a low of 9. And tomorrow, mainly cloudy skies, but clearing up in the afternoon with the high of 17. And on Sunday, sunny skies and a high of 16. A look at your current temperatures and 7-day forecast is available on the Janie King weather page at chvnradio.com or the CHVN Radio app.
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12: I was told by some doctors when I was a teenager that you'd be crippling up in your 50s. Well, when's that supposed to start? Well, in your 30s. In my 30s, I walked across Canada 11,421 kilometers and biked across Canada 14,632 kilometers. So I wasn't about to start crippling up, apparently. And here I am, 55, and I'm out here running across Canada. The biggest motivation really does come from individuals. Even last night, a lady offered to put me up for the night in a hotel here.
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9: A mix of sun and cloud today, windy and 16 degrees. A few clouds tonight with a low of +5. Tomorrow it'll be mainly sunny and 17, and then for Monday, sunshine, a high of 17. Current weather conditions can be found anytime on the Janny King weather page on your CHBN radio app. I'm Judy Peters.
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13: A mix of sun and cloud today, windy and 16 degrees. A few clouds tonight with a low of plus 5. Tomorrow it'll be mainly sunny and 17. And then for Monday, sunshine, a high of 17. Current weather conditions can be found anytime on the Janie King weather page on your CHBN radio app. I'm Judy Peters.
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2: We just finished a fortress here. 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
6: Name's Pastor Flynn, and this is my son-in-law. Everyone calls him Papa Chuck.
2: Good morning.
5: You. It was you.
2: Let me explain.
5: Do you not know who your daughter has married? This grizzly is Goliath.
3: Yeah, Cindy. Why do you call Papa Chuck Goliath? Papa Chuck?
2: Just a minute, son. Hon, I guess I have to tell the kids. When I was a young bear, Wild Mountain was dangerous. It was overrun with bandits. I was young, and I thought that I knew everything. I took a friend of mine, and we went looking for the bandits. I was living wild. No one was going to tell me what to do. It was the worst time of my life. The second worst.
7: And you've been afraid that we'd be afraid of you or not trust you anymore.
8: There's more to your story, isn't there?
2: Yeah. A lot.
7: When did you become Papa Chuck?
2: That's enough for now. I'll tell you more when you're ready. When I'm ready.
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1: Howdy and welcome to Wildwood. On a cool and windy fall day, there are few things cozier than working away in the fix-it shop with a fire going in the pot-bellied stove. The whole club is here, and Papa Chuck is quietly watching over their work. Each of them are working on presents for their folks, and each of them are, of course, talking as they work.
2: Then he was caught throwing rocks through Mammy and Kildare's windows.
3: Yep, he was a bad one. And he always seems to get caught.
2: I know. He's bad. He's bad at being bad.
4: You know, my mom calls you a hoodlum.
5: My mom says if he isn't careful, he's gonna end up in jail.
2: Yeah, but he could still straighten up. He's been close before.
3: Yeah, but he's even bad at trying to be good.
2: He's bad at being bad, and he's bad at being good. That's pretty bad. He still could come around. We just can't give up on him.
5: Yeah, anybody can change.
2: I think the only change he will ever see is the spare change he steals from the general store.
3: Oh, no, good one. Yeah, Hugh's never gonna change. He is a bad seed.
4: What does that mean?
3: Mean? Well, it means that he will always be bad. It's who he is. I say, don't knock yourself out trying to help him, Stace. It won't make a bit of difference.
2: No difference at all. Mm-mm.
6: Anyone here ever done the same bad thing over and over?
5: Yeah, I have.
2: Uh-huh. Yeah.
3: What? What's everyone looking at me for?
6: No matter how bad a person is, they can always choose to change. If they ask God for mercy, He'll give it to them and forgive them. It's what God does. He's done it for all of us. We need to not give up on Hugh. Don't give up on anyone.
2: Yeah, but he's actually getting worse. He likes being bad. He doesn't want to change.
6: I didn't want to change either. Maybe now's the time to tell you the rest of my story.
3: About when you were Goliath?
6: Yeah.
2: It's definitely time. I'm dying to know how it all turns out.
5: Tell us the rest.
4: Did you get all the bandits?
5: How did you come to Wildwood?
3: Don't tell us about the battle.
6: Hold on, all of you. This is no picnic for me. I'd much rather not tell you any of this.
4: Oh, no. Tell us, please, please, please.
2: Yeah, tell us.
6: Well, I hope you're ready for this. I hope I'm ready for this. I'll pick up where I left off before.
2: Ha! You were Goliath!
6: Sit still and be quiet.
2: Sorry.
6: I was getting more proud and more angry every day. I hadn't one single thought except to destroy every bandit I could find. We started out just wanting to help the folks the bandit stole from. We intended on giving the stolen stuff back. But we never got around to that. We ended up keeping it for ourselves. Better we got at attacking them, the less I thought about the families they had hurt. I loved the power of being Goliath. I didn't just fight them back. I hunted them down. I was looking for them all the time. I even slept in my armor. I was always ready for a fight.
3: You wore armor?
2: Body armor.
6: Not like a knight of the round table. I made a crude vest of leather and sewed pieces of metal over it. It wasn't anything to look at, but it would stop an arrow cold.
2: Body armor.
6: We had attacked them again, and they were on the run. I'd paused for a moment to catch my breath. That was the first time he came.
5: Who came?
6: My tempter. The owl was there. I was at the height of my pride. Everything was going just as I wanted it to. The bandits were being pushed ever deeper into the mountains. My name sent fear into their hearts. And my roar would stop them in their tracks. I was the mighty Goliath.
7: We'll be right back.
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0: Finally, I meet the great Goliath. An honor, sir. A real honor.
1: I've got business to attend to.
0: Your friends have it well in hand. You can leave it to them.
1: Can I now?
0: Goliath, I would like to make you an offer.
1: Whatever you're selling, I don't want any. I'm a little busy.
0: Oh, I'm not selling anything, really. I've a proposal for you.
1: A proposal?
0: I am an emissary from Shadow Valley.
1: Shadow Valley? You're kidding. That's a wives' tale.
0: Oh, I assure you, it is ever so real. We, my people, have heard of your greatness. We have heard of your fierceness in battle. We offer you Shadow Valley as your kingdom.
1: Kingdom? You want me to be king of a fable?
0: Everything you ever wanted would be yours in Shadow Valley. For instance, you would be able to wipe out the bandits entirely if you were king. You were made for greatness.
1: Wipe them out. Ah, there's no way.
0: They've shot at us.
1: Seems you were wrong. The battle's not over. Maybe some other time?
0: Yeah. Indeed, we will talk later.
2: Arrows? What? Where were the guns? Why weren't they shooting guns?
1: Well, it may be hard for you to grasp just how wild Wild Mountain was back then. There was no train yet. Everything that came in by wagon. Guns were hard to get at all. And one of the things we stole most from the bandits were their guns. They mostly had to make their weapons from whatever they could.
2: Ah, then you could go after them with all of those guns. Oh, I love it.
1: No, we didn't use guns at all. Ever.
2: Why not?
1: We didn't just want to get rid of the bandits. I wanted to terrify them. I wanted them to fear even being on the mountain. I wanted to be in their nightmares. We used swords and bows and arrows. They knew we had their guns, but we never used them. This made them uncomfortable. And it fed my pride. The fact that we could beat them back with nothing but crude and barbaric weapons made me feel powerful.
3: Whoa.
1: That winter, we found almost no bandits at all. We thought that we may have moved them out of the mountains altogether. We were wrong. That winter, they did something they had never done before. They joined together. They joined forces for one reason.
3: To get Goliath and his men!
1: That is exactly right.
3: But they never did.
2: No, they did not.
1: Actually, they did.
3: They did?
1: They came from every direction. There were 10 of us by then. They had us cornered near the mouth of a cave.
4: Oh, my leg!
5: You're gonna be okay.
4: It went almost all the way through. Pull it the rest of the way.
5: Well, hang on to something. You okay?
4: I just gotta stop the bleeding.
5: Get back in the cave and catch your breath. They're done for now, but they'll hit us hard when it gets dark. I'll get Smedley to come fix you up.
4: All right.
1: I staggered back into the darkness of the cave and slumped against the wall, trying to bandage my leg. None of us said it, but we all knew that this was the end. We would not walk away from this fight.
0: Pity that. Must hurt terribly. You can put that away. I'm on your side.
4: How did you get in here?
0: The back door. There's a way out, if you know it.
4: Excellent. I'll get the others.
0: I'm not showing you the way out.
4: I'll have you for dinner.
0: It would be You're last. You'll never find the way without me.
1: What do you want?
0: I think I've made that quite clear. We want you to be our king.
1: In Shadow Valley.
0: In Shadow Valley.
1: Why would I want to be king?
0: The fulfillment of your greatest desire.
1: And what is that?
0: Your pride has been growing of late. You want to be known and feared throughout the mountain. Your pride is growing ever more hungry. It wants satisfaction. But you can't satisfy it, can you?
1: So, how do I do that?
0: You hunger for the destruction of the bandits. Is this not your greatest desire?
1: Okay. Maybe it is. What can you do about it?
0: You've been holding back, Goliath. I want you to embrace your pride. After all, that's what drives all the great ones, isn't it? Pride? Let it grow. Let it be hungry. And if you want it badly enough, if you want greatness with everything you have, I can give it to you.
1: Give me what? You keep talking, but you don't tell me what it is you can give me.
0: As king, you can muster an army. This army will be at your beck and call. You'll be able to wipe out or chase every bandit from these mountains. What do you think of that?
1: That would be satisfying.
0: Do you want it with everything you have? Would you not give anything you have to command such an army?
1: I believe I would.
0: So then we are agreed.
1: And then you'll get us out of here.
0: Us?
1: My friends. You'll show us how to get out of here.
0: Oh, your friends, yes. About your friends.
1: Yes?
0: You'll need to leave them behind.
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1: I'm not leaving them behind. We fought together and lived together.
0: But for what purpose? To beat back the bandits?
1: Yes.
0: They are prepared to give their lives to this cause?
1: We all are.
0: Consider it done. You and your army will dispose of the bandits. You have no need of these friends.
1: I won't do it.
0: Then you will all die here, and the bandits will own Wild Mountain again. There will be no one to stop them. An opportunity like this occasionally requires a sacrifice. You need to leave your friends to the bandits, or the deal is off.
1: How big an army?
0: Thousands. Thousands of the most ferocious, battle-ready troops this mountain has ever seen. They will be unstoppable.
1: All right.
0: So, in order to be king, you give your friends as a sacrifice.
1: Why are you making this so hard?
0: The great ones all have been able to make difficult decisions. There will be others, to be sure. Are you ready for greatness? Are you ready to make the necessary sacrifices?
1: All right. I give them as a sacrifice.
0: Now, take off your armor.
1: My what? Why?
0: The bandits are coming. Do you want to die here bickering about your wardrobe?
1: All right. I struggled to take off my leather vest. Once I got it off, I turned around. No! stabbed me with a small stone knife right over my heart.
9: What was that?
0: I'll kill you!
10: Calm down, you won't die. It's how you get marked, branded. Now, you are king of Shadow Valley.
0: You never told me I was gonna get stabbed!
10: You fool. When it comes to satisfying your pride, you're never told the cost.
0: I'm not going. I quit.
10: You are no longer in control. You cannot quit.
0: I'm the king, and I quit.
10: You are the king, but you are not in control. Good night, mighty Goliath, king of Shadow Valley.
0: What's happening to me?
1: I passed out. I dreamt I was drowning and falling and moving too slow to run away. I think I had every nightmare there was. But then, things got worse.
8: How could things get worse than that?
1: I woke up in Shadow Valley. You need to know that folks here in town, a lot of them don't believe this part of my story.
2: Why not?
3: Yeah, why not?
1: Well, because it's pretty difficult to believe. They think I was sick and lived wild in the mountain, crazy from my wounds. I talked with your folks about this some time ago, and they're fine with me telling you. Here goes. I woke up in a huge, beautiful bed. There was soft music being played. I was in the bedroom of a king.
11: He's awake. Bring us some food!
12: He's awake! Bring some food!
13: Good morning, sire.
1: If you say so.
13: Yes, your injuries have been attended to. You should feel better soon. Might I say that it is an honor to have you here? The entire kingdom is beside itself with excitement.
1: Who? Exactly.
13: Forgive me, sire. I am Minister Squeen, your Minister of Finance. Consider me your most devoted servant, sire.
1: As she rattled on about her devotion to me, a young servant brought in a platter of food. I was starved. He saw my eyes light up, and he came right towards me with the platter. Just then, Minister Squeen was swinging her arms in a ridiculously dramatic wave.
14: My king, here we
15: go. Oh, I'm so sorry.
1: It's okay.
13: You stupid, clumsy thing.
15: Please!
1: Stop! Oh! I tried to get up and grab her by the throat. But the wound in my chest sent a shock of pain through me.
15: Stop!
1: I fell back in the bed, unable to get up.
11: Everyone out! Out, all of you!
16: Here, sire, drink this. It will help the pain.
1: Whatever it was that I drank, it knocked me right out. I must have slept for hours.
8: You got rid of Minister Squeen, you got rid of her for beating the servant, right?
1: I had every intention. When I woke up, my six ministers were waiting for me. They were all, each and every one of them, the most corrupt and wicked bunch that I'd ever come across. I wanted to get rid of them all, but then there wouldn't be anyone left. Two of them, Squeen and Minister Vitten, gave me a tour of my kingdom. The first stop was
17: the celebration stone, sire.
1: What do you celebrate here?
13: The arrival of new subjects. Each day at sunset, when there is a new subject, we celebrate. But today we celebrate the arrival of our new and glorious king.
1: That was it? That was a celebration?
17: It is a celebration for us. And it is a message we send to our guide. We tell him when another has joined us.
1: Who's your guide?
13: He is the one who is preparing us for the coming swarm. He will tell us when we have sufficient numbers. Then he will lead us out to swarm over the mountain and make it ours.
17: Our little valley, you see, is a sort of holding tank until we're free.
1: You mean there's no way out of this valley?
17: I lament to tell you, there is not.
1: There has to be.
13: There is the labyrinth.
17: Well, yes, there is that, but...
1: Show me the labyrinth.
17: This way, sire.
18: As we rode, I looked at the walls of the valley. They were straight up and sheer rock. There was no way anyone could climb out. They took me to the far side of the valley, and we stopped, looking at a path that disappeared behind a wall of stone.
13: This is the only way out of the valley, but it is certain death to those that go this way. Those who have gone in have never come back, and the sounds that echo through are certainly the sounds of...
17: monsters, sire.
13: It's really quite thrilling to hear. Perhaps we should send someone in so you can hear for yourself. You there. Go into the labyrinth.
11: What?
1: That won't be necessary.
17: No one makes it through alive. The legend is that you become forever lost, or food for the unspeakable beasts that live there.
18: So, how do we get out?
13: We can't, sire. Our hope is in the guide. We wait for the swarm.
1: He lied. He told me I could muster an army.
17: Well, you can do that, sire.
1: But we can't get out. If I ever get my hands on him... How high are the valley walls?
17: I don't know, sire. Thousands of feet?
18: What if we built a tower? A series of platforms that pyramid right up to the top of the valley.
13: I don't think anything like that has ever been tried, sire. There are those who have tried to climb out, but they have all fallen... to the end of their climb.
1: I'll sketch something out. I've been lied to. Nothing makes sense here.
13: I wish I could tell you that it will get better. The last stop on our little tour, sire, is for you to visit Ava.
18: Who's Ava?
17: She has been here the longest. She's a little...
13: crazy as a loon.
17: Yes, she is crazy, but she is wise, too. She will fill in some of the blank spots for you.
18: That sounds like someone I need to talk to. Which way do we go?
13: Back to the palace, sire. She lives in the palace.
18: Palace? Did I meet her?
17: Oh, no, you wouldn't have met her. She is kept in the tower.
18: She's kept in the tower?
13: Sire... she's not entirely safe.
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5: A mix of sun and cloud today, windy and 16 degrees. A few clouds tonight with a low of plus 5. Tomorrow it'll be mainly sunny and 17. And then for Monday, sunshine, a high of 17. Current weather conditions can be found anytime on the Jani King weather page on your CHVN radio app. I'm Judy Peters.
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9: A mix of sun and cloud today, windy and 16 degrees. A few clouds tonight with a low of plus 5. Tomorrow it'll be mainly sunny and 17. And then for Monday, sunshine, a high of 17. Current weather conditions can be found anytime on the Janie King weather page on your CHBN radio app. I'm Judy Peters.
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10: A mix of sun and cloud today, windy and 16 degrees. A few clouds tonight with a low of plus 5. Tomorrow it'll be mainly sunny and 17. And then for Monday, sunshine, a high of 17. Current weather conditions can be found anytime on the Janny King weather page on your CHBN radio app. I'm Judy Peters.
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2: Let me go back many years in my life when I was first getting underway in ministry. It was my choice privilege to work alongside a very gifted man of God. He was all the things I was not. He was scholarly. He was well-versed in the scriptures. He was seasoned as a preacher and profound as a teacher. He was a man who was therefore in great demand. His popularity was strong. Wherever he went, it seems there were crowds. Though I never once knew him to deliberately attempt to draw a crowd, his reputation had earned the respect of the public. And Christians, and interestingly, non-Christians alike, would come to places where he would minister, and most often to the church that he pastored, where I worked alongside him. I was on his staff, and mine was an enviable position as his assistant and as his helper. I had access to him and was given virtual carte blanche entrance into his life. We on occasion traveled together, and it was always my privilege to be near him and to serve him. I might add, it was a heady opportunity. For example, when I would preach in his absence, I enjoyed crowds that his reputation had earned, not mine. Mine was a borrowed popularity in those days. I'll never forget the occasion when a layman who loved me enough to talk to me in words of truth gave me a warning. He watched us work in tandem with each other, and he saw how my senior colleague loved me and trusted me, and he saw our relationship, which was healthy and wholesome. And he told me privately on an occasion when we were in his car that I should watch out for the enemy. He said that I should guard myself against name dropping, against attempting to gain attention because of the man that I had been selected to work with. Mine was a privileged position, he reminded me, and I should never take it for granted or ever take unfair advantage of it. Very wise and pointed counsel. Wasn't said to me with suspicion. In fact, he said to me as he began talking so honestly with me, he said, I have no reason to think that those things have happened or will happen. I just want you to know, as an onlooker, as an officer in the church, and as a friend of both of you, yours is the more precarious of the two. You enjoy many of the benefits that you have not earned over the years. He has earned them, and his is the role of significance. Yours is a role of assistance. And again, he didn't mean that to put me down. It was a wise, necessary, and reliable piece of counsel. What he was concerned about was secret greed.
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0: 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Toby Mack on CHBN 95.1 FM. Good afternoon. I'm Leanna Peters. We're going to be hanging out this Saturday afternoon. And we got some great stories coming up, including a new film about King David that's coming to Manitoba, to Winkler tomorrow night, and then Winnipeg on Monday. And we're going to be looking at some amazing stories and how God's faithfulness is working through some unexpected challenges. So keep it locked right here on CHBN 95.1 FM.
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0: to follow Gabriel Giammaria on CHVN 95.1 FM. Good afternoon. I'm Leanna Peters, and you're hanging out with Winnipeg's positive and encouraging station. There's a new film bringing the story of King David to Manitoba. The Shepherd and the Sound takes a somewhat different look at David, and not just the young shepherd who faced Goliath, but David later in life at a point when he's wrestling with what it means when he can no longer hear what the filmmaker describes as the sound, which is a representation of God's presence. So the film stars Jason Hildebrand, who is also the filmmaker and executive producer, and screenings are planned for Winnipeg and Winkler. And I love this idea because it's not putting David's story on a pedestal, but it's showing us scripture that also gives us David, who experienced failure and grief and waiting and seasons when God's presence may have felt harder to recognize. And sometimes faith is just not about having everything figured out, and sometimes it's just about continuing to listen. So if you want to find the full story details about where the Manitoba screenings are going to be, you can head to chnradio.com. And coming up, we're going to be talking about a song born out of faith and identity and desire for reconciliation. So keep it locked right here on CHVN.
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15: A mix of sun and cloud today, windy and 16 degrees. A few clouds tonight with a low of plus 5. Tomorrow it'll be mainly sunny and 17. And then for Monday, sunshine, a high of 17. Current weather conditions can be found anytime on the Janie King weather page on your CHBN radio app. I'm Judy Peters.
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0: In Search of Marika Seward on CHFAN 95.1 FM. Good afternoon. I'm Leanna Peters, and this is Winnipeg's positive and encouraging station. And music can do something very remarkable to our minds, and it's something very deeply personal, and it can also turn into a prayer that other people can sing along with. And this past week, we were celebrating reconciliation on National Truth and Reconciliation Day on Wednesday, September 30th. And Restore Us is a song that comes from Métis singer-songwriter Solange Legale. And the song is exploring faith, healing, and reconciliation. And the lyric video was released on National Day for Truth and Reconciliation. So it had that special, meaningful context. And the song came out of Legale's own wrestling with her identity as both a Métis woman and a Catholic Christian. Rather than ignoring the tension, she brought it into her music, turning it into a prayer for restoration and reconciliation. So if you want to read those full story details and continue this conversation about reconciliation, because she says it goes much beyond just Indigenous relationships, but also within ourselves, families, and relationships, you can read that story at chnradio.com. And coming up, we have a reminder of some ways to simply care for someone is to meet them where they are at. More details on that coming up.
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0: Anthony and Cynthia Locke, already done on CHVN 95.1 FM. I'm Leanna Peters, and thanks for hanging out with Winnipeg's positive and encouraging station. I hope you're having a great start to your Saturday so far. And if it's been placed on your heart that maybe you need to go visit someone or have a conversation, and maybe this person is someone who is living with Alzheimer's or dementia, and you're just not quite sure, and maybe you're not sure how to talk to them or experience time with them. But we've talked to Marge Armbruster, who is a woman of faith from Neverville, and she spends time visiting people who are living with Alzheimer's and dementia. And she's just emphasizing that it doesn't matter what's going on. Just go and simply be and just meet someone where they're at. Maybe you sing a song. Maybe you just talk about what's going on, and that's totally okay. So that's just a reminder for Saturday, and sometimes we could all need a little bit of reminder. And also, September was World Alzheimer's Awareness Month, and as that's wrapping up, it's always a good reminder to keep those who we love in mind. So if you want to read more on that story and maybe some more ideas on how to approach these conversations, you can check it out on chvnradio.com or on the CHVN Radio app.
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10: A mix of sun and cloud today, windy and 16 degrees. A few clouds tonight with a low of plus 5. Tomorrow it'll be mainly sunny and 17. And then for Monday, sunshine, a high of 17. Current weather conditions can be found anytime on the Jani King weather page on your CHBN radio app. I'm Judy Peters.
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0: God is not against me. Elevation Worship on CHVN 95.1 FM. I'm Leanna Peters, and this is Winnipeg's positive and encouraging station. And sometimes we expect God to work according to our plan, and sometimes that's just not what happens. But so what happens when the plan changes? Well, Living Bible Explorers in Winnipeg's West End is sharing stories of how God has been working through unexpected challenges and connections. And this ministry is mainly focusing on youth and families and creating safe spaces where relationships can develop and young people encounter the gospel. And that's something that I really appreciate about this ministry. It's just not about putting on an event and hoping somebody shows up, but they're really intentional about their relationships. So LBE describes its approach in terms of caring for people relationally, physically, and spiritually. And right now, that's a great example of the community connection that their fall fundraising banquet is going to be happening tonight, October 3rd at 6 p.m. at Grant Church. There's going to be a Greek dinner and stories about how God has been at work in 2026. So if you are looking for something to do and want to go support a great cause, well, you can find out more about the Living Bible Explorers and that full story at stagehandradio.com. And we will be talking about some amazing things that have been going on at LVE throughout the year.
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I'm Leanna Peters, and the CHVN auction is open. 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

0: a hot tub. Oh my goodness, steak for a year? E-bikes? Oh, sorry. That was Savior Jerver Tozer on CHVN 95.1 FM. 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
10: A mix of sun and cloud today, windy and 16 degrees. A few clouds tonight with a low of plus 5. Tomorrow it'll be mainly sunny and 17. And then for Monday, sunshine, a high of 17. Current weather conditions can be found anytime on the Janie King weather page on your CHVN radio app. I'm Judy Peters.
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0: Michelle Gaw, Jody Leslie on CHFAN 95.1 FM. Good afternoon. I'm Leanna Peters, and you're listening to Winnipeg's positive and encouraging station. Happy Saturday. Throughout the month, CHFAN is going to be celebrating pastors who are faithfully serving their churches and communities. And we want to know about it. We want to hear about them. So please nominate your pastor who has made a difference in your life. 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These are the stories that are worth hearing and we want to hear. 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

0: 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I'm Leanna Peters, and this is Winnipeg's positive and encouraging station. 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So today's devotional from written by Charles Swindoll is speaking to those moments when you're tired of the irritation, the person, the circumstance, when you just want God to change the situation and you're wondering how much longer you can keep going. So the devotional's encouragement is talking about not looking for a shortcut out of the desert, but reach for the hand of your guide. And remember that God is present even in these difficult seasons. And after being in a hard season, that does not mean that you've been forgotten by God. So God does not abandon his children in the desert. He is still our guide there. And if you are in one of those seasons today, and maybe that prayer isn't just simply, God, get me out, but God, walk with me through this. And if you would like to check out the full devotional of the day, if that resonated with you, or if you want to get back into reading the Bible a bit more, well, you can check out the devotional of the day at chvnradio.com and enjoy it with Destiny Road Coffee Roasters for bringing these moments of encouragement to us.
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7: 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I didn't want to look goofy or sound goofy or, you know, when I first started playing guitar, you know, started writing songs in college, you know, I hadn't really discovered my voice yet. So everything I sang was very, you know, almost like you're just reading lyrics. I think I would go back and throw all that out the window and just say, go for it. You know, don't be worried what you look like or what you sound like.
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12: A mix of sun and cloud today, windy and 16 degrees. A few clouds tonight with a low of plus 5. Tomorrow it'll be mainly sunny and 17. And then for Monday, sunshine, a high of 17. Current weather conditions can be found anytime on the Janie King weather page on your CHVN radio app. I'm Judy Peters.
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1: 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I'm Leanna Peters, and happy Saturday. I hope you're having a great Saturday. Maybe you slept in today, or maybe you've been busy running errands, getting kids through activities, groceries, laundry, and wondering how much possible laundry you could be doing on the weekends when you just did laundry last week. Whatever your Saturday looks like, I'm so glad you're here. And maybe this is a reminder to make a little room for a connection or call somebody that you've been meaning to call. Send that text message. 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Or just make that present there and make it part of your Saturday. But thank you so much for being here with CHVN. And we love to be part of your Saturday. And if you have anything exciting that's happening today or you see out and about, let us know. 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

0: Megan Woods, Heaven Down Here on CHVN 95.1 FM. I'm Leanna Peters, and this is Winnipeg's positive and encouraging station. And there is a new film being brought to Winnipeg this week. On Monday, it's going to Winkler, and then on Monday, it's coming to Winnipeg. And this is the film about King David as he's going through a season of when he is trying to recognize God's presence. And I think that this movie can be really relatable, because sometimes you go through seasons where you feel like God's incredibly close. And then sometimes there's other seasons where it feels like he might be very far away. And the movie is just reinforcing the idea that it's not saying that we'll never have those quiet seasons. It's just a reminder that God remains faithful through all of them. And Jason Hildebrand, who is the executive producer and also the main film star in it, he is playing David, and the film was made in Scotland, so it has this beautiful scenery, and it's totally worth the watch. So if you want to read more of those story details, you can check it out on chvnradio.com or on the CHN Radio app.
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0: 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And most important thing that you can do is just simply show up. And Living Bible Explorers has been serving children, youth, families in Winnipeg's West End. And its work is built around relationships. So that means sometimes ministry can look very spiritual and obvious, like Bible study, prayer, and talking about Jesus. But also it can look like food, activities, giving someone a ride, or listening to a teenager, helping a family, or just being a safe person for those who keep showing up. And that's often where those unexpected connections can happen. And tonight, LBE is holding its fall fundraiser, celebrating at Grant Church for its opportunity to hear stories about what God has been doing through the ministry this year. 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And if you're looking for ways to support young people in our city, well, that's a great place to start.
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13: A mix of sun and cloud today, windy and 16 degrees. A few clouds tonight with a low of +5. Tomorrow it'll be mainly sunny and 17. And then for Monday, sunshine, a high of 17. Current weather conditions can be found anytime on the Jani King weather page on your CHBN radio app. I'm Judy Peters.
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0: the Lord's Prayer, Collect Assembly on CHVN 95.1 FM. Good afternoon, I'm Leanna Peters, and I got the verse of the day here for you. Verse of the day comes from 1 Peter 1, verse 3. Praise be to the God and Father of our Lord Jesus Christ. In his great mercy, he has given us new birth into a living hope through the resurrection of Jesus Christ from the dead. 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
10: A mix of sun and cloud today, windy and 16 degrees. A few clouds tonight with a low of plus 5. Tomorrow it'll be mainly sunny and 17. And then for Monday, sunshine, a high of 17. Current weather conditions can be found anytime on the Janie King weather page on your CHVN radio app. I'm Judy Peters.
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0: Terrain, you remain on CHVN 95.1 FM. Good afternoon. I'm Leanna Peters, and you're hanging out with Winnipeg's positive and encouraging station. I hope you're having a great Saturday. 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

0: 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Good afternoon. I'm Leanna Peters, and thanks so much for hanging out with Winnipeg's positive and encouraging station. And if you're feeling a little bit bored or you're looking for something to do in between errands, and you would like to play a little game, well, we have games on chvnradio.com between Ultimate Sudoku. 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
8: A mix of sun and cloud today, windy and 16 degrees. A few clouds tonight with a low of plus 5. Tomorrow it'll be mainly sunny and 17. And then for Monday, sunshine, a high of 17. Current weather conditions can be found anytime on the Janny King weather page on your CHVN Radio app. I'm Judy Peters.
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0: 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Good afternoon. I'm Leanna Peters, and you're hanging out with Winnipeg's positive and encouraging station. And I hope you're having a great Saturday afternoon, whatever you might be up to, between running errands, checking what needs to be done for the week, and maybe it's doing something fun and exciting. And if you're doing something fun and exciting, I want to hear about it. 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
12: A mix of sun and cloud today, windy and 16 degrees. A few clouds tonight with a low of plus 5. Tomorrow it'll be mainly sunny and 17. And then for Monday, sunshine, a high of 17. Current weather conditions can be found anytime on the Janie King weather page on your CHBN radio app. I'm Judy Peters.
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0: Jordan Feliz, the king is alive on CHEN 95.1 FM. I'm Leanna Peters, and this is Winnipeg's positive and encouraging station. Happy Saturday. I hope you are having a great week. And if you need a reason to smile or something that just some good news, this story is guaranteed to make you smile. A 7-year-old boy from St. Pierre Joly has learned that sometimes a message in a bottle can reach someone. And this is when mom and her daughter were walking on the lake from their cabin in Arnez, Manitoba, when they noticed a bottle with red tape on the shore. They thought that it was garbage, but then they realized there was a message in the bottle. And this message is from Brody Funk, the 7-year-old from St. Pierre Joly. And he left a return address and asked for something in return from the recipient. He also gave something. He gave a pack of gummies for as a snack to whoever found the bottle. And he was really excited to send these out. He sent out 3 bottles. So far, 2 have been found, and there's still one out there. So maybe if you are walking along the shore at a beach this week, anywhere that you might see, maybe what you think is garbage might actually be a message in the bottle. The mom, Taylor Owen, she put out a message on Facebook asking for help on finding the boy's parents, and they actually did get to connect. And what a cool way. So a message in a bottle can reach somebody, and it can spark new connections. And maybe something spontaneous and fun like this is just what we need to connect one another. And also, technology works great because then you can also use that to connect afterwards. So you never know what you might find. Keep an eye out for a message in the bottle. And maybe it's time to send a message in the bottle as well. I don't know what I would put in my message or in my bottle. I need to think about that one. Let me know what I should put in my bottle at chbnradio.com if you want to read those full story details.
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0: Demons, Josiah Queen on CHVN 95.1 FM. I'm Leanna Peters, and this is Winnipeg's positive and encouraging station. And Silo Mission needs our help. Clothing department is seeing a growing need for basic necessities, with the donations running low as people are experiencing homelessness are turning to Silo Mission. And it's not quite winter yet, but the cold nights are coming. We're getting out those jackets, not full winter gear yet, but it's definitely cooling down. So if you have any time to maybe donate, whatever that might mean, they're also needing toiletries and clothing just to help out. 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

0: Wonderful Psalm 139, Mike Jansen on CHVN 95.1 FM. I'm Leanna Peters, and this is Winnipeg's positive and encouraging station. And as something amazing happened at school this week, if you're in kindergarten or to grade five and you had something amazing happen and you want to show us appreciation for your teacher, well, this is an opportunity to turn just an ordinary school day into a full-on party of appreciation for your teacher and your classmates. 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
2: A mix of sun and cloud today, windy and 16 degrees. A few clouds tonight with a low of plus 5. Tomorrow it'll be mainly sunny and 17. And then for Monday, sunshine, a high of 17. Current weather conditions can be found anytime on the Janie King weather page on your CHVN radio app. I'm Judy Peters.
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0: Savior in Somebody, Quinn Thronis on CHVN 95.1 FM. Good afternoon. I'm Leanna Peters, and this is Winnipeg's positive and encouraging station. 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How does that sound? 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
9: A mix of sun and cloud today, windy and 16 degrees. A few clouds tonight with a low of plus 5. Tomorrow it'll be mainly sunny and 17. And then for Monday, sunshine, a high of 17. Current weather conditions can be found anytime on the Janie King weather page on your CHVN radio app. I'm Judy Peters.
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0: Miracle Child, Brandon Lake on CHVN 95.1 FM. I'm Leanna Peters, and it's been so great spending the Saturday with you. And I hope that you continue to have a great rest of your Saturday, whatever you might be doing, or it turns around. 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We've got more great programming coming up, so keep it locked right here. And until then, I'm Leanna Peters.
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7: Hey there and welcome in. I'm your host, William Ryan III. Here we are again at the beginning of another month. Can you believe it? October is going to be special around here though, because we've got a 20 The Countdown Magazine family project that I'm going to be sharing about during our show today. Of course, we'll also count down the biggest songs in Christian music like we do every week. And we're going to find out if Matt Maher was able to hold on to the number one spot for a second week in a row or not. Now there's tons of movement in the chart to fill you in on today, plus another new song debuting, so let's get moving.
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7: She debuted on the chart last weekend with this song, and she is right back in the same spot again this week. It is Emerson Day, and here she is with her new one called No Smoke on 20.

0: back. And number 20 again this week, it's Emerson Day with No Smoke on 20 The Countdown Magazine. Well, I hope you're ready for a new song hitting our chart this week. This is a fun one from Peter Burton. It's called So Long. And of course, I was just curious about the story on this one. So here he is to tell us more.
1: Hey, this is Peter Burton. This song is a goodbye song for all those things that try to weigh us down in life. It's a reminder that because of what Jesus did on the cross, we can say so long to our past, to our guilt, and our shame. I pray that this song will be an encouragement to you and build your faith no matter what season you're walking through.
2: 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So

0: 18 here on 20 The Countdown Magazine. That's the new song that just hit our chart last weekend from Andrew Rip and Jervis Campbell. It's called Hold Me Up. Hope you love that one. All right, well, let's talk about our 20 family project. We're calling it the $1 Challenge, and here's what this is all about. We've been talking a lot about family recently here on the show, and now we want to see what happens when the whole 20 family pitches in. 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
0: 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So stay with me. 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
15: A mix of sun and cloud today, windy and 16 degrees. A few clouds tonight with a low of plus 5. Tomorrow it'll be mainly sunny and 17. And then for Monday, sunshine, a high of 17. Current weather conditions can be found anytime on the Janie King weather page on your CHBN radio app. I'm Judy Peters.
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16: Hey, this is Chris with Stars Go Dim. And I don't know if you've ever been in a point in your life when you can look back and just say, oh my gosh, without God, I don't know where I would be. Like you were in the middle of something crazy, like one foot in the grave, and he stepped in and pulled you out. And the only thing that you can do is look back and praise God for it. That's what my new song, Holy, is all about. It's about just looking at God and understanding how much he's done for you and knowing that the only way, the only thing that you can do is give him the highest praise, which is holy, holy, holy. The thing we're all going to be singing at some point, just giving our worship to him. And that's how I feel when I hear this song. That's how I felt when I wrote this song. And I pray that that's how you feel when you hear it as well. This is my new song, Holy. Number 6.

0: That is Ryan Stevenson at number 16 with This I Know. That's after climbing 2 this week here on 20 The Countdown magazine. Well, don't you feel great when you look at your notifications and you see you have a voicemail from a friend? I know I do. You know, I enjoy all the voicemails that I receive, not only personally, but here at 20. And this one, it was really special.
1: Hi, this is Tiffany Roth from Kansas. And I have been listening to you since the early 1990s. Anyways, last week you featured my nieces on your call, and I was just so excited how they love listening to you and my nephew. So I want to give a shout out to Rosalind, Rachel, and Luke. You guys are amazing, and I really appreciate how we can share the Countdown magazine together, even though they're in a totally different state. So thank you for being a connection for us and just keeping us connected to Christ.
0: Well, Tiffany, thanks for continuing to listen for so many years. I mean, since the 90s when John Rivers was hosting the show. Of course, I came along a little bit later on, but I'm glad that you caught the recording of your nieces there, too. That is really special. What a cool moment there. You know, they're some of 20's biggest cheerleaders, and I'm honored that this show helps you guys stay connected in different states. So wasn't that cool to hear? Well, you know what would be cool is if I heard your voice next week on the show. So give me a call. 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
0: Well, do you love the stories behind the songs that we play on the Countdown every week? I love getting to hear a little bit more about the song. You kind of hear it a whole different way when you listen to the lyrics and get the artists themselves telling you about it. And coming up here in our remaining 15 songs, we have that new one from Megan Woods, and she's dropping by to tell us about Heaven Down Here. You don't want to miss that story. And a little later, Cochran & Company, Michael Cochran, he's going to tell us about his latest song as well. So it's going to be a great Countdown. Hang out with me for a little while.
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5: Hey, it's Megan Woods, and my song, Heaven Down Here, came from looking at the world around us and feeling that ache that so many of us carry right now. We may be more connected than ever, but so many of us still feel alone, overwhelmed, and homesick for something that this world can't give us. Heaven Down Here is a cry for the presence of Jesus in the middle of all of it. It's a prayer for the Holy Spirit to come near, for God's will to be done, and for His kingdom to come on earth as it is in heaven. Number 15.

0: Hey, it's Michael from Cochran & Company, and our new song, What Grace Can Do, is for anyone who's ever felt the shame of past mistakes or current struggles. God is not waiting in anger to punish us for our wrongs. He's running after us to meet us right where we are, just like the prodigal son. He welcomes us with open arms. He throws a robe around our back and a ring on our finger. No condemnation, just love. That's what grace can do.
1: Number 13.

0: That's number 13 on 20, the Countdown Magazine. It's What Grace Can Do from Cochran & Company. I love that one. You know, every now and then I receive a message that answers all of the questions I throw out each week. And this one from Annie in New Zealand, it was a home run. Here, I'll read it and you'll see what I mean. Annie said, I love and appreciate listening to 20 every Saturday afternoon on Rima, usually parked at a beach in Christchurch, wave watching while the music plays. 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I love the stories behind the songs, hearing about your family and what life looks like on your side of the world. 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Wow, Annie, I love that you answered where, when, how, and why you listen to the countdown. I mean, that is really cool. 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
1: Coming up,
0: we are getting closer to the end of our first hour of the show, and that means we have some artist news on the way for you. Three things you need to know, along with 12 more songs here on the countdown. And you got to stick around until the very end, because we're going to find out if Matt Maher held on to that number one spot for a second week. I mean, that would be incredible if he did, but you never know what happens on the countdown. A lot of moving this weekend, so could be somebody new there. I don't know. I'm not telling.
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16: A mix of sun and cloud today, windy and 16 degrees. A few clouds tonight with a low of plus 5. Tomorrow it'll be mainly sunny and 17. And then for Monday, sunshine, a high of 17. Current weather conditions can be found anytime on the Jani King weather page on your CHVN radio app. I'm Judy Peters.
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0: On the night you're falling all to pieces, you can bring your lonely heart to Jesus. What if I told you that I believe it?
1: Artist News. Three things you need to know. Number one.
2: Tasha Layton and Ben Fuller have a pretty unexpected connection to a new movie starring one of Hollywood's biggest names. Their song, Meet Me in the Valley, which spent 19 weeks here on the countdown, is featured in the trailer for Heart of the Beast, a new movie starring Brad Pitt. Now, if you're not familiar with Brad Pitt, he is one of the biggest movie stars in the world, and Heart of the Beast is his latest film. The movie is about a former Special Forces officer and his combat dog who are stranded in the Alaskan wilderness after a plane crash. They're fighting to survive, but the trailer also gets into some pretty deep themes about struggle, hope, and what it takes to keep going when life gets hard. But there's actually a pretty cool story behind Tasha's song, too. Tasha says that for about a year, whenever she would pray, she kept hearing God say, "Get low." For her, that meant coming before God with humility, surrendering what she was holding on to, and being willing to give him whatever he was asking of her. So she literally decided to go to the lowest, hottest, and driest place in North America, Death Valley in California. She spent 3 days there camping and praying, spending time with God, and thinking about what he was asking her to lay down. It's pretty cool to see the song about meeting God in the valley become part of the trailer for a movie about surviving in the wilderness and holding on to hope. Here's a little sample of that song from Tasha Layton and Ben Fuller called

0: Number two.
1: Matthew West has given fans a behind-the-scenes look at his new album, Jesus is King. Matthew has a new docuseries on YouTube that takes you behind the scenes of the album and the story behind it. And there's actually a really interesting idea behind this whole project. Jesus is King was built around one simple question. Jesus is what? Now, every song on the album fills in that blank in just a different way, which is so neat. Jesus is good. Jesus is faithful. Jesus is our strength. But as Matthew was making this record, he says he started realizing something about himself, too. He had spent a lot of time trying to make his own plans, chase his own dreams, and be the king of his own life.
0: Number three.
1: Chris Tomlin created an album that sounds a little different from what you're used to hearing from him. He just released a new album called Still Waters, a lo-fi collection, and he took some of his familiar worship songs and gave them a completely different sound. Now, if you've never heard of lo-fi, it's basically the really laid-back, mostly instrumental kind of music that you might hear playing while you're studying, working, reading, or just relaxing. And Chris says that's exactly the kind of atmosphere he wanted to create with this album. You'll hear songs from different points throughout his career, including How Great Is Our God, Indescribable, and Holy Forever. But instead of the big worship production that you're used to hearing from Chris, these variations are much softer and more relaxed. Chris says this project was very intentional, and he wanted it to be something people could enjoy in all kinds of everyday moments. Here's Chris telling us a little bit more about it.
2: I hope you really love and enjoy this new lo-fi album called Still Waters, and that's what I titled it that because that's what I really hope people feel. It's just this calming, you know. He leads me by still waters. He restores my soul. And I hope this music can fill your home, can fill your AirPods, wherever, when you're traveling. It's something that you can just kind of becomes like a background that creates an atmosphere, creates an environment of worship. And maybe helps you pray, maybe go along with your scripture reading. I know I have music playing like this in my house all the time, and I just love it, just kind of softly just playing in it. That's why we created this, and it's a span of a lot of songs over several years, so I hope it really means something to you. And obviously this is not just another thing to put out there, but it was very intentional and thought through, and so I hope you love this. Still Waters, the lo-fi collection.
0: You're up to date. That was three things you need to know. Now, back to the countdown with William Ryan III. Number 11.

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1: We are going back to the year 2015 for this throwback. 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

0: Big Daddy Weave with Overwhelmed, and featuring little kids choir there too on it. That is a throwback to the year 2015 this week here on 20 The Countdown Magazine. Well, that wraps up the first hour of our countdown. Your top 10 is coming up here in a minute. But first, here's a reminder as to what happened at the top.
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0: That's Jeremy Camp, number 10, Revival, on 20 The Countdown Magazine. Well, now we have a story behind a song. It's this new one from Brandon Lake called How Good God Is. Here's Brandon to tell us more.
1: Hey, y'all, it's Brandon Lake, and I'm so excited about this new song called How Good God Is. And when we wrote this song, I got together like any other day with some of my friends, and I had just been singing that, and, you know, I never would have ever known how good God is. So we just started to unpack it. What are those things in life? Let's really talk about the honest ones. God, thank you for the fires that forged me with faith. Thank you for even the anger that it forced me to pray. And so I hope as you hear this song, you can look at those circumstances in your life and that it pushes you towards God.
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0: That is Forrest Frank with OK at number 8 this week on 20 The Countdown magazine. And if you're newer to Christian music, you may not know this, but Forrest actually started his journey as part of a secular band called Surfaces. And they actually had some really great songs out there, too. Now, he eventually felt called to step away from that career before he knew what God had in store in the Christian music world. Well, we're excited to launch this $1 challenge for the month of October. And you may have heard me talk about this, but let me give you all the details. 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And all you have to do is look for the green Donate Now button when you get there and click on it. Just follow the prompts there, and I'll keep you posted on how this challenge is going through the entire month. So jump in and be a part of it. Just give $1. I mean, it can make a huge impact with our mission here of spreading the gospel around the world through music, one countdown at a time. 20thecountdown.com has all the details on how you can get involved.
1: Coming up,
0: 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If you like the new one from Torrin Wells, well, that one's coming up for you pretty soon. Toby Mac, he has a song in our remaining top 7 of the week. And we have a station of the week that we want to feature, as well as play the winning future fan favorite. So many cool things on the way for you.
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8: A few clouds tonight with a low of plus 5. Tomorrow it'll be mainly sunny and 17. And then for Monday, sunshine, a high of 17. Current weather conditions can be found anytime on the Janie King weather page on your CHVN Radio app. I'm Judy Peters.
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It is Torin Wells at number 7 with Breathe On It on 20 The Countdown magazine. Well, he is staying put where he was last week, and this next guy is dropping down a spot, but it's, you know, it's still a great song from Toby Mac. This one is called Lord, It Feels Good on 20. Number 6.

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1: That is Toby Mac. He is at number 6 with Lord It Feels Good here on 20 The Countdown Magazine. Will you do me a personal favor? Please, I mean, do I have to beg? No. But hey, if you were a part of our private Facebook group, go find the post with the camera graphic there on it and send us a photo of you listening to 20 or just going about your day. We are creating a little photo album with some family pics, and you're part of the family, so we can't wait to get your picture. And if you're not part of that group, then you are missing out, and I feel bad that you're not in there. So let me tell you how to get in. It is a private Facebook group, but we will let you in, I promise. All you have to do is go find us on Facebook. Just search up 20 The Countdown Magazine and you'll see our normal page that anybody can follow and see what's happening here at The Countdown. But on that page, you'll see a little link there for the private group. 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
1: That's Chandler Moore. He's at number 5 this week with God, I'm Just Grateful on 20 The Countdown Magazine. Well, now it is time to play the winning future fan favorite song of the week. Now, this is the one that you voted on, hopefully, and it's the one that had the most votes between those new ones last week. One from Corey Asbury called Blessed Be, and the other from Joseph O'Brien called More and More. Well, we tallied up all those votes, and there sure were a lot of them, and the winning song was from Joseph O'Brien. Here he is singing More and More on 20 The Countdown Magazine.
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is called More and More. It's the winning Future fan favorite pick from last week and is from the artist Joseph O'Brien. It's a great one, isn't it? Well, we get to vote again on some new music, and I think you're going to recognize the artist that we have this week to play for you. Okay, the first song, it is a new one from Matthew West. It's called Back to Jesus, and here's a little sample for you.

That's the latest from Matthew West. It's the first pick for the future fan favorite. It is called Back to Jesus. All right, the next song that I have to play for you is from Elevation Worship. It's called So Be It.

0: Elevation Worship with their new one called So Be It. The song before that was from Matthew West called Back to Jesus. Those are this week's two new songs for you to go vote on.
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2: Hey guys, Phil Wickham here. I've got a brand new song out called It Really Is Amazing Grace, but it's not really brand new. I'm just taking that beautiful hymn that we all know and love, Amazing Grace, added a new chorus and a new bridge to it. I love this song so much, and when I did some reading about it, I realized that this song, you guys, was written by a slave trader. This man named John Newton was slave trading on ships in the 18th century. And in the middle of a storm, he cried out to God, saying, God, if you help me, I give my life to you. And after that moment, he survived the storm. And little by little, he understood what that prayer meant. He gave his life to Jesus, and Jesus changed his life. He went on to becoming a pastor and a minister and someone who spoke out against slavery. It's a testament to the grace of God at work in someone's life. And though we're not all slave traders, we all are in need of God's grace. And that's why I think this song has connected with so many people over the years. It's a joy to be a small part of the huge story of this song, and I invite you all to sing it out with me. It really

0: Phil Wickham and Crowder, they're teaming up for that one called It Really Is Amazing Grace. That one has been here on 20 The Countdown magazine for 20 weeks. And there's also two other songs that have been here for 20 weeks as well. So those are the longest running songs on this weekend's countdown. If you love what you hear on the show, be sure you keep following us on social media. 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
8: A few clouds tonight with a low of plus 5. Tomorrow it'll be mainly sunny and 17. And then for Monday, sunshine, a high of 17. Current weather conditions can be found anytime on the Janie King weather page on your CHVN radio app. I'm Judy Peters.
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11: This guy was at the top of the chart at number one last week, but he's dropping down a few spots this time. It is Matt Maher, and here he is singing Gonna Be Alright on 20 The Countdown Magazine.

0: John Reddick here on 20 The Countdown Magazine. Number two this time with Holding On, after a two-spot jump up our chart, by the way. Congratulations to him.
1: Coming up
0: here in just a second, we are going to reveal the number one song out of all of Christian music. You have to hang out for just a little while longer and find out who's there. Any guesses as to who it might be? If you've been paying close attention, you might know, but I won't tell you. Stick around.
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0: Well, a big congratulations to Micah Tyler. He is the top of our chart this week with his song called Perfectly. Here it is now on 20.

0: perfectly.
1: After 20 weeks here on 20 The Countdown magazine, Micah Tyler officially hits number one with his song Perfectly. That's your number one song in Christian music this week. Isn't that great? I love that you were here until the end of our show to find out who is there. Now, I felt bad for Matt Maher because he was there last week and he dropped a couple of spots. But hey, he at least made it to number one, right? Well, join me next weekend because we are going to do this again. We're going to count down the 20 biggest songs in Christian music. We're going to hear some stories behind some songs, some artist news. We're going to play the winning future fan favorite. It's going to be awesome. I'm William Ryan III, and I can't wait to do it again next time.
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10: A few clouds tonight with a low of +5. Tomorrow it'll be mainly sunny and 17. And then for Monday, sunshine, a high of 17. Current weather conditions can be found anytime on the Janie King weather page on your CHVN radio app. I'm Judy Peters.
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17: A few clouds tonight with a low of plus 5. Tomorrow it'll be mainly sunny and 17. And then for Monday, sunshine, a high of 17. Current weather conditions can be found anytime on the Janie King weather page on your CHBN radio app. I'm Judy Peters.
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12: Good evening, I'm Faith Adeyemi, and I'm here this evening at Grant Memorial Church for the Living Bible Explorers Fall Banquet, and I'm especially happy to be joined again by the Executive Director of LBE, Pastor Cher. What is the purpose of tonight's fundraiser?
13: Well, tonight is our operational banquet. We have one a year, and we are so excited. This is where we kind of tell everyone what God has done this last year, and just ask for operation funding. And so we're hoping to raise $36,000 tonight, and we're just going to lay out what God has done and let the Holy Spirit move on hearts and give what they're able to.
12: Tonight's theme is titled God's Ripple Effects. Could you share more about that name?
13: Yes, we've actually over this last year looked at how things have happened that maybe we would think are uncomfortable or not great. And out of that, we see God's ripple effect of how he does miracles, of how he works his will for our good, even out of things that seem uncomfortable, things that we would never ask or wish for. And then out of that, he does huge miracles. And so tonight we're going to talk about God's ripple effect in Living Bible Explorers.
12: Well, thank you so much for speaking to me, Pastor Cher. If you're hearing this right now and you would like to partner with LBE, head on over to livingbibleexplorers.ca.
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14: A few clouds tonight with a low of +5. Tomorrow it'll be mainly sunny and 17. And then for Monday, sunshine, a high of 17. Current weather conditions can be found anytime on the Janie King weather page on your CHBN radio app. I'm Judy Peters.
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11: Good evening, I'm Faith Adeyemi, and I am still here at the Living Up Bible Explorers Fall Banquet being hosted at Grant Memorial Church, and I'm joined by one of the program directors, Ashley Friesen. For people that don't know what LBE is, could you please share?
12: Yeah, we're a ministry in the West End community of Winnipeg, and we basically offer programming for the whole family. So we have a family program, we have a teens kind of youth group style program, we do some drop-in programs for the local students at the local schools, and we do a bunch of community events, and we really just love on our neighborhood.
11: And tonight is to raise money for obviously the things that you do, but what else are you looking forward to for tonight?
12: Oh, the Greek food's going to be delicious. And also we have some of our student leaders helping in the kitchen, so that's super fun. It's always fun to serve with them.
11: And if you could share anything more, either about LBE or just how you've seen God move this past year, what would you say?
12: Just coming off this summer, I think back to the highlights of the summer, and we had a group of seven that I was able to kind of disciple and minister to run the summer camp. And so that's always a highlight to see kind of young leaders step up and step into their responsibility and their passions. And it's really fun.
11: Well, thank you so much for speaking to me, Ashley. If you're hearing this right now and would like to come together with LBE and support their ministry, head on over to livingbibleexplorers.com.
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1: A few clouds tonight with a low of +5. Tomorrow it'll be mainly sunny and 17. And then for Monday, sunshine, a high of 17. Current weather conditions can be found anytime on the Jani King weather page on your CHBN radio app. I'm Judy Peters.
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